0: mama, won't you please let me mama can of hum?
1: The crop's been feeling low, the sure is dry. You'd think that we'd get a sprinkle by and by.
0: Gonna tear you up, girl, gonna get a switch. You better tell me you're a cousin, that you're sorry that you hit her.
1: If I told you once, it's been a thousand times. We'd ask to your uncles for nickels and dimes.
0: Mama, make Willie quit pulling that band. Mama, just make Willie quit it.
1: Do anything if I got to let to.
0: Did it again, put a finger in a coke bottle. 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
1: Oh, really head cool, that's all you had.

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1: Prison cold in ancient 9 years old.
2: You the cold maid say one prison cold in ancient 9 years old. All right.

shoes now and whole building scene in a hurry, maybe get the color boss dying. When it's the same way, it's gonna call me Steen. You know, for some another judge of God, believe it's a sham. You're the coming, not choose, not buying, for not soul, hope, hope, just getting along the cover, no fine. 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You've accustomed the man called the Raider Girls. 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

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But I made me a vow to the moon and stars, I'd search the honky-tonks and bars and kill that man that gave me that awful name. Well, it was Gatlinburg in mid-July, and I'd just hit town and my throat was dry. I thought I'd stop and have myself a brew. At an old saloon on a street of mud, there at a table dealing stud, sat the dirty mangy dog that named me Sue. Well, I knew that snake was my own sweet dad from a worn-out picture that my mother'd had. And I knew that scar on his cheek and his evil eye. He was big and bent and gray and old, and I looked at him and my blood ran cold. And I said, my name is Sue. How do you do? How are you gonna die? Yeah, that's what I told him. Well, I hit him hard right between the eyes, and he went down, but to my surprise, come up with a knife and cut off a piece of my ear. But I busted a chair right across his teeth, and we crashed through the wall and into the street, kicking and a gouging in the mud and the blood and the beer. I tell you, I fought tougher men, but I really can't remember when. He kicked like a mule and he bit like a crocodile. I heard him laugh and then I heard him cuss, and he went for his gun and I pulled mine first. He stood there looking at me and I saw him smile. He said, son, this world is rough, and if a man's gonna make it, he's gotta be tough. And I know I wouldn't be there to help you along. So I give you that name and I said goodbye. I knew you'd have to get tough or die. And it's that name that helped to make you strong. Yeah. Said, now you just fought one hell of a fight, and I know you hate me and you got the right to kill me now, and I wouldn't blame you if you do. But you ought to thank me before I die for the gravel in your guts and the spit in the eye, cause I'm the that named you Sue. Yeah, what could I do? What could I do? I got all choked up and I threw down my gun, called him a paw and he called me a son, and I come away with a different point of view. And I think about him now and then, every time I try and every time I win. And if I ever have a son, I think I'm gonna name him Bill or George, anything but Sue. I still ain't that bad.

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Do it. Do it. Do it. Do it. Do it. Do it. Do it. Do it. Do it. Do it. Do it.

tingles down to my feet when your smile is much too discreet to send me on my way. Now, wouldn't it be better not to be so polite? Would you look good offer a light? You start a little conversation, now it's all.